0: 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Pop, pop, pop, Barbara Ann.
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0: emerging only when needed, revealing themselves to the world in a moment marked by the realization of their ultimate destiny. With backs against the wall, they ascend the winding path of their own fate, barely knowing the ledge, despite coping with living a whole life as two hands.
1: Súmate a nuestra comunidad en línea. 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

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It's so complex to me. What do you need? Do you need bread? Do you need this? Do you need her? Do you need to be alone? I can wrap this up and get the fuck away instead. What is your wish? It could be granted. 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See, I'm Santa. 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Your Paris City. I do not have some control. I am starting to wonder. Is this my free will or yours? 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

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I want you to want for me. I can't maneuver without you next to me. It's so complex to me. What do you need? Do you need bread? Do you need this? Do you need her? Do you need to be alone? I can wrap this up and get the fuck away instead. What is your wish? It could be granted. You're number one on my list. See, I'm Santa. Where's Rudolph? You're parasitic. I do not have some control. I am starting to wonder. Is this my free will or yours? Yours.

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1: You are the light. It's not on you, it's in you. Don't you ever in your life dim your light for nobody.

invested too much time. I done spent all of my money. You need to read between the lines.